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1: Ladies and gentlemen, many songs have been written, and this is one of them.

posloucháš Rovný beaty na Bčku. Silhouettes rushing in, there's waving hand and floating feet, heartbeats insane.

a heart. Oh, deeper and deeper into the night. 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

Sebestřed. Dopoledne plné muziky na Bčku. Systematically twisted by the system. Yeah, I get this feeling. 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

0: 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Pro lidi. Pro lidi.
1: Yeah, you see what I mean? 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
1: A warrior like none other. 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
1: You guys got fat while everybody's starving in the street. It's my turn. Nothing goes on unless I'm involved. No record deals, no studio time, no streaming. You sell a mixtape out of your man's trunk, we want in. You hear me? We want in. Nothing goes on unless Griselda and Wu-Tang are involved.
2: You think you'll live long enough to spend that money, you fucking hump?
1: You want to know where to find me? I'll be at the Plaza Hotel. Come see me.
2: You're welcome! 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
1: When you're alone, life can be a little rough. 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When it's just you.

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And by the way, if you see your mom this weekend, be sure and tell her...

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1: I just wanted some more.
2: So, this shit crazy.
1: I just wanted some more.

Well, son, a funny thing about regret is that it's better to regret something you have done than to regret something you haven't done. And by the way, if you see your mom this weekend, be sure and tell her...